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1: 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Thank you, PC. Omeng, Kak Nuraini, terima kasih. 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